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0: such a good song. Actually, that whole block we just checked out is like some of the best music ever. Womack Sisters with Chauffeur. Queen playing Keep Yourself Alive. Leo Kottke, just an absolute legend of a guitar player with Vaseline Machine Gun. And then Portishead with Sour Times. Wow. Yeah, I'm going to be reeling from that one for a little bit. This is Nighttime Will, hanging out with you on this Tuesday. And just give me a second to get my head out of the clouds because, man, that was just too good.
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14: The River.

That's Noah Kahan with Doors. Now, apparently, thanks to Frank in Southern Vermont for bringing this to our attention, but in Stratford, Vermont, town officials believe that fans of Noah Kahan, the singer-songwriter turned global superstar, have been stealing the signs for a road mentioned in one of his songs. Past Algebrook Road, I'm over the bridge, a minute from home, but I feel so far from it, go the lyrics to The View Between Villages off Stick Season. So, yeah, apparently this sign on Algebrook Road has been stolen several times, ostensibly because of Noah Kahan fans. So, you can like the music. Maybe don't commit acts of vandalism. That's just my suggestion. Anyway, let's check out Madison Cunningham right now. Here's Hospital, somewhere I hope you don't have to go.

That's Street of Dreams from U2. John Mellencamp with Michel Indigicello, Wild Night, Dave Mason, and then Madison Cunningham, as promised, with Hospital. And I was just saying, I hope you don't have to go to the hospital, like, for a medical reason. If you work at a hospital, hats off to you. Thank you so much. I'm going to play some Johnny Blue Skies right now. Here's Situation.

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0: Hey, what's going on? You're listening to The River. That was B.B. Stockwell. What you know? What you know? What do you hear? What do you say? David Bowie played us the Gene Genie, a song written about Iggy Pop. Garbage. And then Jeffrey Foucault. Foucault. I think I'm pronouncing that correctly. Moving through. Because it's not pronounced like Foucault, which every Hampshire student was so proud to announce that they had been reading over the summer before their first year there, but it's pronounced Foucault. Foucault. I'm going to stop saying that. It's nighttime, Will, and we're going to take a break. I'm going to play you a song about the month that we are in, and not to alarm you or anything, but it's almost over.
1: It always starts with a group text.
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0: at Suki Waterhouse on the River, back in love. The Wood Brothers played Shoe Fly Pie. I don't know about that. I don't know about pies with flies. That doesn't sound like a good combination. But what is an excellent combination is Wood Brothers and J.J. Gray and Mofro at Treehouse Brewing in South Deerfield on the 29th. That is just 8 short days from now. And then a song about the month that we are in right now, July, from Wallace Field. Just a reminder, only 10 more days until August rolls around. Woo, the summer is zipping by. Nerd Wars is going to be on Thursday. Very excited. We're going to talk about really bad sci-fi movies. We're going to talk about episode 8 and 9 of Star Wars. But we would love for you to weigh in on what you think big budget, awful sci-fi movies are floating around. Is it Battlefield Earth? Is that your choice? Is it the motion picture from Star Trek, which personally I have come around to? 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

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He said, stick by me and I'll be your guiding hand. But don't ask me what I think of you. I might not give the answer that you want me to.

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This is the river. I love

I Feel Hope Coming from Alabama Shakes. Toth with You're Not Broken. Kurt Vile and John Prine together. How lucky I am to be talking to you on the radio and playing your music. This is Nighttime. Will, I am going to sign off for now, but I'll be back tomorrow morning. I'll bother Steve. And I'll do the Nighttime show and all the other fun shenanigans. I hope you enjoyed the songs and everything else. Until next time, you take care of yourself and you have a good night.

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0: With so much great entertainment coming through the Pioneer Valley, there's always something to do and somewhere to go. 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
1: 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What if I stop? A British medical journal study says you'll gain the weight back 4 times faster. So what now? There's an answer. Alex Goen patented hypnosis. In fact, a JAMA study says adding behavior therapy to GLP-1s produced 3 times the results. Hypnosis is behavior therapy, concentrated. And Alex Goen hypnosis is the only U.S. patented hypnosis proven useful by the U.S. Patent Office. 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

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It can be hard to keep up. 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
5: For WHMP News, I'm Jess Tyler. A rough stretch of road in Hatfield is getting a state-funded fix. The town has been awarded more than $670,000 through Massachusetts' new unpaved roads program to repair the gravel section of Straits Road. Officials say the road has long dealt with washouts, mud, and poor drainage. The project will add a stronger base, a new top layer, and drainage basins. UMass Amherst researchers are working on a new approach that could change how doctors prevent bladder cancer from coming back. The team has received up to $3.45 million from the National Institutes of Health to develop a device-based treatment that targets the inner lining of the bladder, where disease cells can hide. Researchers say bladder cancer is especially difficult because it often returns after treatment. The project is being led at UMass Amherst in partnership with a urologic surgeon and Memorial Sloan Kettering Cancer Center. Amherst's plan to move DPW workers out of their aging headquarters is going to take longer than town councilors hoped. The town is looking at temporary options, including Wildwood School, the Ruxton site, or keeping crews at the current South Pleasant Street building while a new facility is built. Town manager Paul Bockelman says the move is complicated because DPW needs space for vehicles, repairs, and daily operations. The goal may now shift from this fall to the end of 2026. Two major Deerfield transportation projects got a visit from state officials this week. MassDOT marked the completion of 8 years of work at the East Deerfield Rail Yard, where upgrades now make it easier to move freight between trains and trucks. The project cost about $5.6 million, with most of the money coming from a federal rail grant. Officials also toured the Stillwater Bridge, where a roughly $24 million replacement project is expected to begin later this summer. A former Greenfield man known in Iowa sports as Mouth of the Midwest has been convicted again in federal court. Marty Terrell was found guilty on 11 wire fraud charges tied to a ticket flipping scheme that prosecutors say cost investors about $1.5 million. Prosecutors say money meant for tickets to concerts, boxing matches, and NFL playoff games was instead used for personal expenses, gambling debts, and paying earlier investors. Terrell is scheduled to be sentenced October 16th. And East Hampton adding its voice to a growing local push for oversight of federal immigration's enforcement. The city council passed a resolution urging the state attorney general and Northwestern district attorney to investigate federal agents if there's evidence they violated Massachusetts criminal law. For WHMP News, I'm Jess Tyler.
6: This is Scott Cohen. There's a superstition in Major League Baseball that sometimes a rainout is the worst thing for a win streak. The Red Sox are going to find out the hard way today when they play a day-night doubleheader at Fenway Park. Last night's game against the Orioles was, of course, rained out. Boston has won 14 straight games. Jake Bennett will be on the mound this afternoon to try and help match an 80-year record of 15 straight wins set by the 1946 Red Sox team. If they win today's game tonight at Fenway, they can set a new mark of 16 straight wins. No starter has been announced for tonight's game, too. The Yankees also had their game with Pittsburgh rained out on Tuesday. New York and Pittsburgh will play two games at Yankee Stadium today. And ready or not, this weekend training camp opens for the Patriots, their first preseason game August 13th against the Indianapolis Colts.
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8: Good morning. Here's your Valley weather. Chance of showers today, but mainly between noon and 3 p.m. Mostly sunny with a high near 83 degrees. Tonight, mostly cloudy with a low around 55. Thursday, sunny with a high right around 80 degrees. And Thursday night, mostly clear with a low around 54.

0: New from Portugal the Man, Angoon is the name of the song. Could be Angoon. But we're going to go with Angoon for now. Kick things off this morning with Let 'Em In by Wings. First appeared as the kickoff track on 1976, Wings at the Speed of Sound. And we went into Squeeze, Another Nail in My Heart. Coming up real soon, Art Chat with Cat, about 11 minutes. And anyway, as we say around here, put the coffee on and buckle up. We got a lot to do today. You got a little rain to deal with, and then I think mostly a pretty beautiful day.
1: Smell that bread, she's my baby. 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

0: Calexico on the river across the wire. And now's the time that we art chat with Kat. Waltz around Franklin County and look at cool art happenings. Good morning, Kat.
1: Meow, good morning and welcome back from the wild, sir.
0: Thank you. Yes, I was out in the wilderness.
1: Glad to have you back.
0: Thanks. I told the moose you said hi, Kat.
1: Oh, thank goodness. You know, he gets really worried when I don't check in after a while.
0: Yeah, you know what moose said? Moose said, moose.
1: That's what I assumed.
0: I'm not sure what that means, but I'm sure you can translate for everyone.
1: Yeah, it's a special code we have.
0: Well, are there still things happening in the north?
1: You bet your bottom dollar there are. Starting off with something that goes on all summer long, that is the Northfield Drive-In. So if you have a hankering for staying in your car and watching a film amidst the stars, this is the place to go. This weekend, they are showing two movies. One is going to be the live-action Moana. That starts at 9 p.m. And then at 11 p.m., it's The Sheep Detective. And if you wanted to, you would go up to the Northfield Creamy that goes stays open until 9 p.m., get yourself some ice cream ahead of time, and then go on over to the Northfield Screening Cinemas.
0: Oh, you're full of good plans, Kat. You're full of good plans.
1: I got even more for you. Saturday night up in Ashfield at 1823 Holly Road, it is a massive summer dance party. This is going to be a 21-plus event from 4 to 8. We have all kinds of DJs, including Khalees, beloved DJ from many PM.
0: Woo-hoo.
1: All the proceeds are going to go to benefit the Franklin County People's Fund. And if you have any questions about where to go, what to do, what this is all about, you can visit Instagram, Queer Yenta Radio, or Monster Girl Nerd Club. There's also an email available for questions at monstergirlnerdclub@gmail.com. That's going to be a fun event. Also Saturday night at the Shea Theater, it is a special screening of Child's Play, the beloved Chucky franchise, with Alex Vincent, who played the child alongside Chucky. So that's happening at 7:30 at the Shea. And you might be interested in coming up to the Franklin County Fairgrounds this weekend. All weekend long, it is going to be the Antique Motorcycle Show and Swap Meet. So if you got anything to swap or just want to cruise around and see what that's about, finally, on Sunday at the Beacon Field in Greenfield, it is adult pickup soccer. So if you want to just play a game, see who shows up, that's going to be 5:45 to 7:15 every Sunday throughout the summer.
0: Amazing stuff. Thank you so much, Kat.
1: Thank you, Steve. I'll talk to you next week.
0: Bye-bye. And that's what we call Art Chat with Kat. Art Chat with Kat is brought to you by the Shea Theater in Great Falls. Music, theater, and more. Get out of the ordinary and get thee to the Shea. Friday, July 24th at the Shea, the Brian O'Connell Fellowship. Cinema Storm on Saturday. And then on August 1st, Daka Braka.

0: Latest from Phoebe Bridges, Lost Boys. Now, when you hear that, do you think Lost Boys, the vampire movie with the Coreys, or do you think Peter Pan? That'll tell me a lot about you. All right, lots more to come on the show. We're going to sports ball with Soft Rock Scott Hall. Nate Clifford from Cornucopia will be here. I believe Cornucopia is alive again in Holyoke. We'll find out more later on, and I'll have Jason Isbell tickets for you at Tanglewood when I open the river ticket window.
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4: For WHMP News, I'm Jess Tyler. Hadley's new town administrator is 2 months into the job, and he's already looking at one of the town's biggest balancing act, growth without losing its character. Nathaniel Malloy says Route 9, town spending, and regional partnerships are all part of that conversation.
5: So I think some of the solutions are, what's new growth? You know, what can happen along Route 9? How do you keep Hadley a small town? It is a small rural town with a lot of farming. So how do you maintain that, but allow new growth and revenues to come in? How do you keep expenses down in a small town? So every community has their own fire department, police department. We're looking at shared services between different communities. You know, how can you strengthen regional partners?
4: Malloy says the bigger goal is protecting Hadley's rural identity while preparing for what comes next.
5: How can Hadley grow and adapt but still be a small rural town? So, you know, a third of the land is preserved farmland. It's working landscapes. And so how do we maintain that, you know, local schools for over 300 years, but still adapt and maintain that kind of identity as a small town?
6: Yeah.
5: But maybe have, you know, shared services or partners with neighboring towns and UMass. And so I think, to me, that's bigger picture. How do we do that?
4: He says that can mean working more closely with neighboring communities while keeping Hadley's farmland and small town feel intact. Massachusetts is rolling out new help for homeowners considering in-law apartments or backyard cottages. The Healy-Driscoll administration has launched the first phase of a statewide ADU incentive program aimed at boosting housing supply. The program helps homeowners get professional feasibility studies before they spend money on construction. Those reviews can cover permitting, utilities, design options, site conditions, and estimated costs. East Hampton adding its voice to a growing local push for oversight of federal immigration enforcement. The city council passed a resolution urging the state attorney general and Northwestern DA to investigate federal agents if there is evidence they violated Massachusetts criminal law. Supporters say the measure is about accountability amid increased ICE activity, while some residents argued ICE is doing necessary work. Northampton and Amherst have passed similar resolutions. Holyoke and West Springfield are facing a federal lawsuit over a police chase that ended in a serious crash on Riverdale Street last year. Yurne Loaysa, her husband, and their two children are seeking more than $7.5 million in damages. The family says officers should have called off the pursuit before the suspect crossed into oncoming traffic and hit her vehicle. Loaysa was left with severe injuries, including a traumatic brain injury. Both cities deny the allegations and want the case heard by a jury.
7: This is Scott Cohen. It looks like history is going to have to wait when it comes to the Boston Red Sox win streak, riding high and gaining on the leaders in the American League East. The Red Sox and Orioles were rained out at Fenway Park last night. The game will be made up as part of a day-night doubleheader today. Of course, Boston is streaking right now, riding a 14-game win streak. Jake Bennett will take the mound this afternoon to try and match an 80-year-old record of 15 straight wins set by the 1946 Boston Red Sox. If Boston wins that game tonight at Fenway Park, they can set a new mark of 16 straight wins. The Yankees also had their game with Pittsburgh rained out. New York and Pittsburgh will also play two games today. Ready or not, NFL training camps open this weekend. That includes the Patriots, who open camp in Foxborough.
8: Sports is brought to you by Northampton Transmission, the area's driveline specialist. When the dealer says you need a new transmission, it's okay to get a second opinion. Northampton Transmission is right on North King Street. I'm Scott Cohen with your morning sports report.
9: Good morning, here's your Valley weather. Chance of showers today, but mainly between noon and 3 p.m. Mostly sunny with a high near 83 degrees. Tonight, mostly cloudy with a low around 55. Thursday, sunny with a high right around 80 degrees. And Thursday night, mostly clear with a low around 54.

0: Monrovia on the River, Field Song. Nick Drake before that with Northern Sky, and we kick things off this hour with 1988 by Laurie McKenna. Good morning, it's Steve, 7:15. It's Wednesday, hump day, already. That was quick, right? That was quick. Just say it was quick. Makes you feel better. All right, we've art chatted with Kat. We're going to sports ball with Soft Rock Scott Hall a little bit later. I've got Jason Isbell tickets for Tanglewood with Mary Chapin Carpenter. And then our buddy Nate Clifford's going to be here. Cornucopia is back. And it's in Holyoke this time.
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0: Mr. Jesse Wells, won't you come out tonight? And if you do come out tonight, maybe you think about going to parties in the park here in Pulaski Park in downtown Northampton. It's a free outdoor DJ series. And it starts at 6 o'clock, and tonight will be DJ Trends. So, go have a good time. It's okay. The rain's going to clear out. I think we're going to get some rain this afternoon. But by this evening, it should look pretty good out there in old Pulaski Park. What's coming up? Sports Ball with Soft Rock Scott Hall. That's what's coming up.
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0: It's time for Sports Ball with Soft Rock Scott Hall. He watches sports, so I don't have to. Good morning, Scotty.
1: Good morning, Steve. It's been so long since we had Sports Ball with Soft Rock Scott Hall. So much has happened, and I'm afraid people are going to be upset if I don't even mention it. So to get to what I want to talk about, let me mention everything quickly in the form of a haiku.
0: You go right ahead, buddy.
1: World Cup good until end. Red Sox, what are you doing? Pat's camp starts now. Aww. So that gets you all up to date. Now let's talk about Bryson DeChambeau, my favorite golfer to dislike. He was at the British Open this weekend. And I've been remiss, Steve. I've been remiss.
0: Mm-hmm. Talking about golf.
1: Well, he made a TV commercial several months ago, and I kept wanting to discuss it here on Sports Ball with Soft Rock Scott Hall. I just didn't see a way in. And then after his antics this weekend, I was like, there's an indicator of the rottenness underneath there. So anyway, in this commercial, it's a commercial for one of the betting sites. So, you know, one of these betting sites. And it doesn't make any sense, and it's mean. He's on the golf course, and an alien has crashed, and he asked his caddy if it's true that people could bet on whether or not aliens would crash on the Earth, right? And in the crash, it looked like the alien needed some medical attention, but Bryson DeChambeau in the commercial asked for his 9-iron, like he's going to go over and what, take the alien out because he couldn't help him, or maybe he had a bet on it and he had to get – it was crummy, and there was no good way to look at it. So it's Friday at the British Open this year, right? Mm-hmm. And Bryson hits the ball off into the tall grass, which they call the fescue.
0: No, they don't.
1: Well, they call it the fescue. We may here call it, we haven't mowed our lawn for a year, mm-hmm. but they call it fescue.
0: Okay.
1: But it's still the golf course, and you're not allowed to, you know, clear it out. You got to hit the ball where it lies. That's the rules of golf. Mm. And what does Bryson do? But he goes over there and kind of acts like the dinosaurs in Jurassic Park, and he's just stamping down the grass, and he's spinning around, walking this way, so his club doesn't hit anything. And I think he probably got ratted out by some of the other golfers, because those golfers, kind of like me, don't really like him. Mm-hmm. And he got a two-stroke penalty. They told him about it after the end of the round. He thought he was one shot off the lead, and it ended up being three shots. He argued about it for an hour and 10 minutes of the scoring thing, threatened to not come back the next day. Oh, that's pretty mature, Bryson. Anyway, more proof that it's fun to dislike Bryson DeChambeau, and he played right into it and fell off the leaderboard. So let me just mention the winner. Ryan Fox from New Zealand. At age 39, he just made the tour at age 37. Started late in life, and he plays so fast. He doesn't sit around and ask a bunch of questions or line it up 10 times. He just walks up and hits that thing. Not exactly maybe at his college weight anymore. He's got a little paunch there. He likes to have a beer on Mondays and Tuesdays, you know what I mean, on his days off. Ryan Fox, good. Bryson DeChambeau, bad. Haiku. Good.
0: All right, Scotty. Well, thank you for the haiku, and we'll see you in the fescue.
1: Yeah, glad to catch you all up, Steve.

0: Latest from the mighty Caroline Rose. Yip, yip, yow. 750, Steve here. Still to come on the show, we're going to open the river ticket window. Jason Isbell tickets for Tanglewood. And we're going to talk to our friend Nate. And hopefully Jade will come too, but they may be too busy opening the new cornucopia in Holyoke.
1: With so much great entertainment coming through the Pioneer Valley, there's always something to do and somewhere to go. It can be hard to keep up. What if there was one place where you could find some of the best shows coming to the area and maybe score some free tickets in the bargain? Well, you're in luck. 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
5: 4WHMP News, I'm Jess Tyler. Holyoke and West Springfield are facing a federal lawsuit over a police chase that ended in a serious crash on Riverdale Street last year. Urini Loesa, her husband, and their two children are seeking more than $7.5 million in damages. The family says officers should have called off the pursuit before the suspect crossed into oncoming traffic and hit her vehicle. Loesa was left with severe injuries, including a traumatic brain injury. Both cities deny the allegations and want the case heard by a judge. A controversial solar proposal in Northfield is back before the planning board after a court ruling sent it back for another review. Blue Wave Solar wants to build a 4,300-panel array on Pine Meadow Road on land that would also be used for hay and organic vegetables. The board previously denied the project, but land court said there wasn't enough evidence to support that decision. Flooding remains the biggest concern, with residents questioning whether the site can safely handle high water from the Connecticut River. No new decision has been made yet. Hadley's new town administrator, Nathaniel Malloy, is talking about developing the town without it losing its character.
6: How can Hadley grow and adapt but still be a small rural town? So, you know, a third of the land is preserved farmland. It's working landscapes. And so how do we maintain that, you know, local schools for over 300 years, but still adapt and maintain that kind of identity as a small town?
7: Yeah.
6: But maybe have, you know, shared services or partners with neighboring towns and UMass. And so I think to me that's bigger picture, how do we do that?
5: Malloy has been in this new role for the past 2 months. Orange is looking to turn its old capped landfill into a source of solar power. Town officials are reviewing 5 proposals from companies interested in leasing the Jones Street site and installing a solar array there. The town would then be able to buy electricity from the project at a discount. Officials say the landfill is considered a strong location because the land is town-owned, not being used for much now, and the panels can be installed without disturbing the protective cap. Massachusetts is rolling out new help for homeowners considering in-law apartments or backyard cottages. The Healy-Driscoll administration has launched the first phase of a statewide ADU incentive program aimed at boosting housing supply. The program helps homeowners get professional feasibility studies before they spend money on construction. Those reviews can cover permitting, utilities, design options, site conditions, and estimated costs. For WHMP News, I'm Jess Tyler.
8: This is Scott Cohen. There's a superstition in Major League Baseball that sometimes a rainout is the worst thing for a win streak. The Red Sox are going to find out the hard way today when they play a day-night doubleheader at Fenway Park. Last night's game against the Orioles was, of course, rained out. Boston has won 14 straight games. Jake Bennett will be on the mound this afternoon to try and help match an 80-year record of 15 straight wins set by the 1946 Red Sox team. If they win today's game tonight at Fenway, they can set a new mark of 16 straight wins. No starter has been announced for tonight's game, too. The Yankees also had their game with Pittsburgh rained out on Tuesday. New York and Pittsburgh will play 2 games at Yankee Stadium today. And ready or not, this weekend training camp opens for the Patriots, their first preseason game August 13th against the Indianapolis Colts.
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9: Good morning. Here's your valley weather. Chance of showers today, but mainly between noon and 3 p.m. Mostly sunny with a high near 83 degrees. Tonight, mostly cloudy with a low around 55. Thursday, sunny with a high right around 80 degrees. And Thursday night, mostly clear with a low around 54.

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0: New music from Angela Autumn. It's called Garbage. It's off of the album that'll come out in September called Believer. And I found out at Green River Festival when I was talking to Angela that she ran long distance track in college. And that reminds me, Miles for Music, the Drake to the Iron Horse. It's a rail trail run, 10 a.m. September 13th. The deadline to register is the day before. It's an 8.1-mile race, relay, and walk celebrating live music in the valley. 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That would be awesome. So sign up. How do you do that? 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Amherst.org, and you can find out more about the Miles for Music, which will start at the Drake and end, literally, dump you out at the Taste of Northampton. How about that? 8:16, Steve here. I'm going to give away some Jason Isbell tickets to Tanglewood when I open the river ticket window, and we're going to have some more fun, I promise.
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Spiraling from Toth, Alex from Roll Bucket, and Toth will be performing with Guster at the Treehouse Brewing Company on August 11th. That will be fun. We heard from Elton John, Take Me to the Pilot, and 99 from REM, from Murmur, 1983, the greatest year for music. Go ahead, test me. 8:32, Steve here. We're going to be opening the river ticket window soon. Would you like to go to Tanglewood and see Jason Isbell with Mary Chapin Carpenter? Yeah, me too. Now, we're going to listen to something from Maya Hawk. This is called Green Dragon. Yes, Maya Hawk. Yeah, Robin.

0: baby.
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6: Good morning, it's Steve, and I think it's time, don't you? Yes. That is the sound of the old River ticket window opening. And if you would like to go see Jason Isbell in 400 units... at Tanglewood on July 28th. Call me, 413-586-8939. Don't be afraid.

0: Good morning, the river. What's your first name? Where are you calling from?
1: Chris. I'm calling from Northampton.
0: Chris from Northampton. You Jason Isbell fan?
1: Yes. Well, my wife is a real Jason Isbell fan.
0: Well, that's 2 days in a row that the caller has said that.
1: Yeah.
0: What is going on here?
1: She was super excited about the concert, and it's been extremely busy, so we haven't gotten tickets. So.
0: All right. All right. You said your name's Chris?
1: Yes.
0: All right, Chris. What do you like to do in Northampton?
1: We love the Iron Horse. We love the music venues.
0: All right, good enough then. You give me a woo-hoo, and I'll send you and your wife to Tanglewood for Jason Isbell.
1: Woo-hoo!
0: Thanks, Chris. Enjoy the show, and thanks for listening.
1: Thank you.
0: You get another chance to win tomorrow when I open the river ticket window. La-la, love you.

0: Sam Fender and Olivia Dean, Rein Me In. Please don't. Good morning, it's Steve. Things are happening. They're still going on. We're going to check in with the Iron Horse a little bit later, find out about some local live music, and we're also going to talk to, speaking of local, Nate Clifford's going to be here and tell us all about the new arrival, the second edition of Cornucopia. It is now in Holyoke, and I do believe it's open for business. We'll find out in just a little while.
1: ICE agents have shot and killed two more motorists. I'm Bill Newman for the Civil Liberties Minute. In Houston, ICE agents shot and killed Lorenzo Salgado Araujo, a 52-year-old father of three who had lived in the country for 35 years, ran a construction business, and was driving to work when ICE agents fatally shot him. He had not been the target of any ICE investigation. In Biddeford, Maine, ICE agents shot and killed Johann Sebastian Guerrero, also not the target of any investigation. Mr. Guerrero was 26 years old, married with a 3-year-old daughter. Both wife and daughter watched in horror as he took his last breaths. In both cases, the ICE agents were not wearing body cams. In these stops, DHS claims, here we go again, that the cars were being weaponized, the precise claim they made when its agents shot and killed Renee Nicole Good in Minneapolis, followed by the killing of Alex Preddy. Across the country, ICE agents are rushing to meet their arrest quotas, the overwhelming majority of the people they are detaining having no criminal record. As ICE agents flood our streets, these deaths are the devastating, predictable result. Full and independent reviews of the killings are required. Full access to all evidence by local investigators, that's essential. And ICE's lawless and fatal operations must end. Today. Now. The Civil Liberties Minute is made possible by the ACLU, because freedom can't protect itself.
2: Smell that bread. 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

0: Bob Marley and the Wailers. Positive vibrations, and that's what I'm getting from the two people sitting across from me right now. Absolutely positive vibrations.
1: Hi, Steve.
0: Jade and Nate, owners of Cornucopia. Welcome back to the show. How's
2: it
0: going?
2: Thank you so much for having
0: us.
2: You
0: are back. Now, when last we left our heroes, we had left Thorne's Market after 42 years of Cornucopia being here in Northampton, and we were on our way to Holyoke to establish the new edition, the new chapter of Cornucopia in the great city of Holyoke. Have we done it?
1: Oh, we have. We have done it. And I hope for most people it's like it's just like yesterday that we left Thorne's, even though it's actually been a really long time, quite a journey for us.
0: But I still feel like I see you pacing back and forth in front of the door, the back door of Thorne's, every day on your phone.
1: Yeah. Yeah. Well, I would never do that. No, I'm just, I do that now in the back, at the loading dock of our new space. Yeah, we're in. We're open.
0: We're open?
1: We're soft open right now, and we got the big grand opening on Saturday.
0: On Saturday.
1: Very exciting.
0: What's the address? Where are we?
1: We are 384 Dwight Street in Holyoke, right next to Fame Lounge, right next to Canna Provisions, between the canals, right near City Hall and the Children's Museum. You will find us if you look for us.
0: Fantastic. What do you think, Jade? Pretty awesome.
2: I am so excited.
0: You are.
2: I can't believe it's kind of surreal that we're actually finally at this moment.
0: Yeah.
2: We've been making so much progress. It's been a little bit over a year now.
0: Wow.
2: So the soft open has been great, especially on Wednesday. People were really flowing in, which felt really good to get back into the groove.
0: Yeah. Does it feel great being in Holyoke?
1: We love it. It's so our speed. It's really our vibe, and just the rewarding aspect of being there every day, having people kind of go by and look in the window and pop in and knock on the door and come and say hi and just tell us how excited they are that we're bringing that effort to Holyoke. We love that community. It's been amazing.
2: The community has been super welcoming. Everybody that's from Holyoke that comes in has just been, you know, we're so happy you're here, and we're so happy to be there.
0: We're going to find out more. What's new? What's old? What's not new? What's not going on? When we come back with Jade and Nate from Cornucopia, now in Holyoke. The doors are open, so here's Noah Kahn, Doors.
1: Come on down.

0: Noah Kahan on the river, doors, and the doors are open at Cornucopia in Holyoke. Very excited. Ooh. Nate and Jade, owners, welcome back to the show.
1: We're here. Thanks for having us.
0: You're welcome. One of the things I missed most after you left Thorns was the wellness, the tinctures, the supplements, the cherry bark, the things for when I was sick or I had an earache or all kinds of different ailments that I have. You supply these things, and I miss that. I miss that a lot. Will you still be doing that in Holyoke?
2: Absolutely. Yeah, when you first walk in, the supplements department is actually the first thing you're going to see.
0: Yay!
2: When you get in there. And we still have our big bulk herb department, mm-hmm. So you're going to be able to get all those same things that you were getting at our original location.
0: Oh, my ailments, thank you.
1: Yeah, we're in such a wonderful part of the world where people really are into medicinal healing and herbal healing. So we have, as Jade mentioned, that bulk department where you can go get real medicinal herbs and take care of yourself that way. And then shout out to Ian Stewart. I mean, he created the supplements department, and we are just carrying that on. There's just such a lack of places you can go to buy supplements and get the knowledge and get the customer service that you need to be able to really understand and take care of yourself that way. So we're very proud to have a great new supplements department in Holyoke for everyone.
0: What else are we going to find in the new Cornucopia?
1: Well, I mean, just we were always sort of stuck in this space that we had in Thorns. That sounds negative, but ultimately, like, it was set up the way it was set up. There wasn't a lot you could do with it new. So to have this new space that we could lay out on our own and make it be a nice, spacious, easy, calm, relaxing place to shop where there was space for everybody, even if you're in a wheelchair or even if you're in some other mobility thing that you can get around and not feel like you're in somebody else's way. And all of that was very important to us in the layout. So you just walk in, it's just a breath of fresh air, and it's immediately compelling to kind of look around on the shelves. And we're very proud of just the colors of everything. And
0: yeah,
1: it just feels so good to walk in there every day. Sense of pride is big.
0: I can't wait to see it. The grand opening is Saturday, but the soft opening happened already.
1: Yeah, we're there.
0: Now tell us one more time where to find you.
1: 384 Dwight Street. Look up Fame Lounge, look us up, but then go to Fame Lounge because it's a fabulous restaurant.
2: Right. Fantastic. Down the street from the Children's Museum, so that's
0: perfect. Stick around, I want you to pick a song.
1: All right.
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0: Gillian Welsh and Dave Rawlings. Empty trainload of sky. We will get to talking about getting on track with the Iron Horse in just a little bit. But they're coming to the Pines Theater.
1: Very cool.
0: Which is going to be an awesome place to see them, as usual. Now, Jade and Nate, owners of Cornucopia.
1: It's us.
0: It's you guys. And you are in Holyoke now, and that's fantastic. I can't wait to get down there and see it. And congratulations.
2: Thank you so much.
1: Thank you.
0: The phone's been ringing off the hook, and people want to call and congratulate you. We just can't take
2: flattering.
0: All the calls.
2: Yeah, absolutely.
0: Nobody, well, you know, they're all flattering, definitely for Jade.
1: Definitely.
0: I'm sure there's a couple in there for you, Nate, that are like, you
1: are some semi-positive comment. Send it my way.
0: Well, fantastic. We're so happy that Cornucopia is back in the community. Congratulations,
1: thanks for having
0: guys.
1: Us. Yeah,
0: thanks
1: thank
0: for
1: you,
0: your
1: thank
0: hard
1: you,
0: work.
1: Thank you.
0: You need to pick a song before you go.
1: I think we're going to go with It Must Be True Love from Toots and the Maytals. It was our 14-year anniversary yesterday, so that was our song at our wedding. We love that song.
0: Wow, this is a really great time for you guys.
1: Thank
0: all right,
1: you.
0: Here it is.
2: Thank you.

0: baby.
1: The breakfast sandwich is ubiquitous these days. 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

0: Amy Winehouse and Mark Ronson with Valerie. Woohoo! I love that song. On our road trip and camping trip, Hazel and I sing that song at the top of our lungs. It's a great driving song, isn't it, Nighttime Will?
1: That's adorable. And yes, it is.
0: Well, speaking of adorable, it's time to get on track with the old Iron Horse. Oh, the Iron Horse Music Hall, lovely downtown Northampton. It is historic, it is wonderful, and it's been open for quite a while now again, and we've seen so many amazing shows there. The Iron Horse really wants you to go support local live music and just live music in general everywhere you can get out there and go to.
1: Because it's so good.
0: It's so good for you.
1: You can see it and hear it at the same time.
0: So let's go through some of the stuff that's happening around in a bunch of different venues. Yeah. At the Treehouse Summer Stage, Government Mule is tonight. Yes, Wednesday, July 22nd, if you forgot what day it was. LeClaire is at the Drake in Amherst. Melissa Carper is at the Iron Horse tonight. Lucy Dacus will be at Mass Mocha tomorrow night. And Shaky Graves and Dope Lemon. I keep saying it because I love to say it. That's a dope lemon you got there, Nighttime Will.
1: Well, thank you.
0: Where did you buy that dope lemon? Is at Treehouse. We're going to do something by Carsey Blanton, who is coming to the Stone Church. We love our good friends up there at the Stone Church in Brattleboro.
1: Shout out to Brattleboro.
0: Go see Carsey Blanton. Here's Empire.

0: Michigander. He's freaking out nighttime, Will.
1: Don't freak out, Steve.
0: It's not me. It's Michigander.
1: Oh, right.
0: Freaking out. Yeah. I'm not freaking out. I'm
1: good.
0: Fine.
1: That's
0: I'm,
1: good.
0: I'm pretty, actually, I might be too calm. Will you check for a pulse, please? Okay, so there's lots going on. It rained, or it's going to rain. For some reason, I thought it was after.
1: Is it
0: going
1: to rain again?
0: It's supposed to rain this afternoon.
1: Ugh.
0: And then go away. So that, like, this evening is going to be clear and good for outdoor activities and what have you. What have yous. Do you have any what have yous?
1: I was going to do yard work today, but...
0: Yeah, you can do... Well, don't do it in the afternoon.
1: No.
0: Do it after the afternoon, which is usually considered evening.
1: But then it'll still be wet.
2: You're such an indoor cat.
1: I am. I identify very closely with cats.
0: Well, just to catch the good people up, I mentioned it before, but I'm going to mention it again. Parties in the Park is happening tonight in Pulaski Park. So if you want to get out and dance and enjoy the park and enjoy the evening in downtown Northampton, DJ Trends will be spinning for the good people.
1: Very nice.
0: From 6 to 9-ish. In ish. Pulaski Park.
1: I like ish.
0: It's always ish. Yeah. I put ish on ending times all the time because you never know. Yeah. Could end a little early. Could go all night. But I didn't say that. Other things. Well, tomorrow is the big bands on Brewster.
1: Yes.
0: Peter Mulvey and Jenna Nichols will be at Bands on Brewster, which is exciting. They joined forces and formed a new supergroup called Floyd Mercantile. So that's Jenna Nichols and Peter Mulvey tomorrow night at Bands on Brewster.
1: Wonder Twin powers activate.
0: Form of a bottle of whiskey. And up at the Florence Porch Series is the Moonshells, which I've been checking out recently, and they play some, they got a fiddle, they play some good Americana stuff, so
1: nice.
0: There's going to be great live, free live music downtown Northampton, downtown Florence tomorrow, and lots of other stuff, but I feel like we've talked too long already.
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0: If all I listened to was Leve, I wouldn't need ever blood pressure medication.
1: That's such a dreamy tune. Seriously.
0: Leve is the best. Song's called Silver Lining. Gorgeous. And she's actually telling someone to go to hell in the sweetest of ways, which is lovely. All right, it's nighttime. Will and Steven, we're just about done here. We're going to make way for Mr. Jim Neal. Ba-ba-ba-bum. He didn't know he had a superhero theme, did he?
1: No.
0: No, he does now. Well, tomorrow on the show,
1: who you got?
0: Hunter from Livingstone Mycology. We're going to talk a little mushrooms. Nerd Wars. Well, I'm going to save that for last. Peter Mulvey and Jenna Nichols will be here. They've formed a new band. They have new music out or coming out. And they are playing tomorrow night at Bob. Band's on Brewster.
1: Nice.
0: Yep. And then Nerd Wars with my buddy Nighttime Will.
1: Saving the worst for last.
0: Well, exactly. And we're going to talk about the worst blockbuster sci-fi movies we can think of. And we want you to chime in. And I'm talking big budget Hollywood films, top tier actors.
1: Yep. A-list
0: just
1: actors.
0: Stinkfests.
1: Yeah. Just if you watched a sci-fi movie that just bombed, you had to turn it off, or you walked out of the theater, we want to hear from you.
0: They spent $1 trillion on it and it just stunk. And also, we're going to have a very special guest on Nerd Wars tomorrow. Jimothy the Raccoon is going to be calling in to offer some commentary on some of this.
1: Jimothy
0: the Raccoon will be here tomorrow on the show. Yep. And the Nerd Herder will do some nerd news. And I also want an update on House of the Dragon.
1: Wow.
0: Yes. I think it's too hobbity.
1: That's going to be a full dance card.
0: All right. We'll see you tomorrow on the show. And I'll leave you with a gentle hen who you can see. You can see Henning Olenbush, frontman for Gentle Hen, free tonight at, I think it's called Angel Park, downtown Williamsburg, 6 o'clock. All right. You have a good time. See you tomorrow. Tell your mother I said hi.

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0: Keeping the River Weird. It's Devin Gilfillian. It's a new one called Black Dog Rabbit Hole on the River. Perpetual Motion Machine before that, a song from Modest Mouse, who's going to be playing on August 20th at the Treehouse Brewing in South Deerfield. Started off the midday show today with Jimmy Cliff sitting in limbo. Kind of the way I feel sometimes in the midday show here. Between the morning drive and the afternoon drive, it's just 5 hours of Jim sitting in limbo, playing good music for you, which is the goal. Got some Blondie coming up. Stick around.
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And now I'm choking on the things I'll never say to him.

0: Johnny Blue Skies on the river. We also heard Buckingham Nicks, Lindsey Buckingham and Stevie Nicks going back to 73 for Crying in the Night from their solo record. Well, it's a duo, right? It's their record pre-Fleetwood Mac. It's just called Buckingham Nicks. Recently re-released after years of being out of print, and it's a beauty. Right after they invited Lindsey to audition for Fleetwood Mac, he said, yeah, I'll come along, but I'm bringing my girlfriend Stevie Nicks. And they said, well, okay, we'll see how that goes. And we know how it went.
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0: That's Mount Joy and Gigi Perez on the river. We also heard from the late Rodriguez. Sugarman was the name of that one. Kevin Morby and Jake Bug in there as well. Jim Neal with you on a Wednesday morning, 22nd of July. Thanks for being there. Just the fact that you're listening to the radio means I like you. You've made a good choice. And you're of a certain generation, I bet, who grew up on the radio and still depends on it once in a while for that special feeling of hearing songs on the radio and a real DJ talking to you. Am I real? I ask myself that question every day.
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0: It's the new Jim James on the river. It's called Come Again from a new Jim James record that's coming out soon. Fish, before that, they're playing at Fenway Park. Fenway seems to be the site of a lot of music this year. Fish is going to be there on July 30th and August 1st. If you want to go see Fish at Fenway. XTC started the set off with Grass. They're singing about the kind you smoke, not the kind you mow.
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0: Suki Waterhouse on the River, Back in Love again. Led Zeppelin before that, Ramble On. I was just thinking that is a very appropriate title for that Led Zeppelin song, because it's one of the best examples of Robert Plant rambling on with his Hobbit-esque J.R.R. Tolkien-inspired lyrics. Oh, it's almost laughable, but it is Led Zeppelin, so you just chuckle. You don't guffaw, because they're so good. Hey, it's Jim. It's a Wednesday morning. I'm getting close to it being Wednesday afternoon. I've got some Regina Spektor coming up for you, and Jesse Malin.
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0: New River Music. That is the band Goose. Good Times, End Times from Goose. Not Geese. Goose. Different group of dudes. Many Trees before that. That's Lexi Vega. Sludge is the name of the song. Many Trees comes to the Drake. First area appearance for Lexi. That's on September 19th.
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0: Phoebe Bridgers on the River, the new song called Lost Boys from her new upcoming album. There's an acoustic version of that song that just came out, too. Decent song. I think that there will be some tracks on the new Phoebe Bridgers record that are better than that one, though. That one's been kicking around in live shows for a while. I think she's teasing us just to wet our whistles. And then the new album's going to be brilliant, I predict. George Harrison before that, a beautiful song. Title track from his solo debut, a 3-record set, All Things Must Pass. And Sinead O'Connor before that, doing the Prince song, Nothing Compares to You. That one's often mostly attributed to Sinead O'Connor, despite the fact that Prince wrote it. We're into the lunch hour. I'm Jim Neal. What's going on with you? Thank you for listening to the radio. Maybe you're not a person. Maybe you're a hamster that's left behind while your human goes to work. But they left the radio on for you to listen to, and you get to listen to the river. Also, leaving the radio on when you're not home maybe discourages burglars. So we got some Charlie Crockett coming up.
1: 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Come in for lunch or dinner, Paul and Elizabeth's Restaurant, inside Thorne's in downtown Northampton.
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everybody's working in them cotton fields, just a little bit different than it used to feel. Yeah. Everybody's waiting on that rising.

0: Okay. Low-cut Connie. That is called Can't Be Wrong on the River. Infinity Song before that. A group who is coming to town on the, I think it's the Drake. It's, where'd you go? Yep, Iron Horse, like I said. Wednesday, September 23rd, Infinity Song comes to the Iron Horse in Northampton. We heard Hurricane from Infinity Song. Jim with you. We're in the lunch hour on a Wednesday afternoon. How are you? Hope you're enjoying the music. What's the summer been like for you? Any excitement? Do you feel like there's more to come? Sometimes when it gets this deep into the summer, I start going, oh no, man, it's just almost the fall. But it's not. It's not. It's still July. So don't be a doomsayer. You've got plenty of summer left to take advantage of.
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0: It's the Womack Sisters.
1: Hewy Music on the River. Joni Mitchell, before that, You Turn Me On, I'm a Radio. What you doing? We're in the lunch hour on a Wednesday. Hope you're enjoying yourself. I bet you are. If you're not, well, just take a deep breath, concentrate on your breath, and don't say yes to everything. That's all I can tell you. Sometimes say no. Sometimes if somebody asks you something, say, I'm going to need a day or so before I answer that question. Actually, no, I'll tell you no. The answer is no. It's good to practice that. Practice it with your pets and then use it on people.
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0: Hey, this is Louise Dunphy from Celtic Crossings. I hope you and your family and your friends will join me on Sunday morning at 8 a.m. for some great Celtic music from all the Celtic nations right here at the fabulous 93.9 The River.
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0: That's the band Howdy. One of the newer artists that we're talking about and playing here on the river these days. Try was the name of that one. They spell their name H-O-V-V-D-Y, but we do not say Havdi. We say Howdy. They're playing on November 7th at the Iron Horse. That's a ways off, but worth jotting into your calendar right now. You know, you have your phone calendar, right? I think we all do, and it has little dings that go off. I still have to have a calendar on my refrigerator with 2 months showing, with everything in there, whether it's the urologist appointment or the veterinary visit or the visit to the mom in her new rest home that she's in. What do we call it? Not a rest home, like a retirement home. We didn't want to do it, but she lived with a couple of my sisters for a while, and eventually she just said, look, I'd rather be among some of my my peers, people my age, and I'm going to teach them all to learn to play and love Bananagrams.
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0: Won't you come out tonight? A invitation in music from Jesse Wells on the River. Jesse's best known for singing the headlines. He does a lot of songs that are political slash very straightforward and honest. This one's a little bit more romantic. Reelin' before that from Squirrel Flower. Squirrel Flower comes to play a show on September 27th. Really like Squirrel Flower. She is going to be at the Iron Horse with another artist named You Bet. Well, that's an optimistic name. Sunday, September 27th, Squirrel Flower at the Iron Horse. Jack Johnson was back there, too, as well as Prince. I'll be with you here. I'm Jim. I'll be playing music on the river till 3. When Emily comes in, we've got a classic, a really good one. Get you right here from John Prine coming right.
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0: BB Stockwell on the river. What you know? What I know is that BB is going to be playing live at Black Birch Vineyard in Hatfield. That's on August 7th. Part of the Black Birch Vineyard music series. Go online, figure out who else is playing. I'll tell you, Valerie June is coming as well to play at Black Birch. Have you been to Carr's Cider House in Hadley? Went there for the first time. I don't want to go on and on about it because we went for the first time. We went to the Augustine's Pizza Club pop-up. I'm not even going to tell you when it happens. You're going to have to go and look because it was so crowded. And it was such a great gathering. Everybody was there. It seemed like, oh, there are a large group of people getting along and happy here. And I thought, well, this is great. I'm going to get some pizza and some cider. People love it when they can all agree on something being good. I think that's why the World Cup did so well recently. People were really hungry for a group experience, for something positive. Yeah. But anyway, the Augustine pizzas pop up at Carr's Cider House. Look it up. We went last Friday on the early side, and it was super busy. But when we got up to the front, they said, oh, you beat the rush. So I can't even imagine what it's like later. Okay. That's going to not do it for me. I've got a little while longer till Emily comes in. I'm going to get ahead of myself. The Figments were in that set. I should tell you that because I love them. They're a local band that just put out a fantastic new record after some time away. It was called The Wrong Way from the Figments. And John Prine started off that set. It's a big, old, goofy world. Indeed.
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0: Brandi Carlile on the river. New record from Brandi. Life on the Run is the name of that track. She's playing August 18th at Tanglewood. Ryan Adams with Burning Photographs. And we started off with Jay Farrar and Jeff Tweedy back before they went their separate ways to form Sunvolt and Wilco. They were known as Uncle Tupelo. As a lot of you know, we heard an instrumental song, Sandusky, from Uncle Tupelo.
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0: Sam Fender and Olivia Dean on the river. We also heard Dwayne Betts, son of Dickie Betts of the Allman Brothers. Keep My Hands Clean from Dwayne. I've got his new record, the vinyl, right in my hands here. I guess Steve gave away a copy on the air the other day to someone named Hope. Hope, you still have to come and pick this. Oh, no. You know what it is? He's playing at the Hope. The Hope Center for the Arts in Springfield on July 31st. Dwayne Betts and I believe, Palmetto Hotel. I think that's his band. The Hope Center for the Arts, Friday, July 31st. Dwayne Betts. His new record is on the famous Sun Records label out of Memphis. They're still making music. The early home of Elvis Presley and Johnny Cash and Roy Orbison and others. Cool logo, too. Sun Records. Some of you probably have the t-shirt. We got some music coming up on this Wednesday afternoon from Joby Riccio and the Haim Sisters.
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0: Do Sylvanesso on the River. Hot Slob. It's the first track off of a brand new Sylvanesso album. They say they're taking a new direction with this record, but that's the first track. It sounds like they're moving away from sort of more pleasing synthetic dance music and into a kind of Pixies meet Wet Leg kind of vibe here. Sylvanesso. We'll see. This is only one song. It could go in a very different direction. Lyle Lovett before that with Private Conversation. Do not forget that Lyle Lovett is playing this Saturday night at the Pines Theater at Look Park. Lyle is so great live. I'm not just saying that. I hardly ever just say things. But every time I've seen him, he's been an amazing entertainer. He's got so many great songs. You forget how many Lyle Lovett songs you actually know and love. But he's playing this Saturday. And the previous night, if the budget allows, Gillian Welch and Dave Rawlings, also among my favorite artists to see live. They're playing Friday at Look Park. I haven't looked at the weather forecast. I think we're looking okay for this weekend. But it's a great place to see a show. That's going to do it. I'm talking about Look Park, Pines Theater, Florence/Northampton. I'm Jim Neal. That's going to do it for me on this Wednesday afternoon. Thank you for listening. We don't take it for granted. We know that radio has become kind of a different thing these days. But we still love it, and we do it. We do it online, too, at WRSI.com and on the app. So it doesn't even matter where you are. You can always find us if you have some sort of device. Emily is up next.
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0: You're listening to The River, and that's Caroline Rose bringing a little yip, yip, yow to your Wednesday. We also live and die by the Avett Brothers back there and True Faith. That's from The New Order. Hey, it's Emily Bork on a good old-fashioned Wednesday. I've got a great show coming up for you. We have a fresh episode of Give Me the Business. We're featuring Hiking Paws, based out of Bernardston, a business that takes dogs on off-leash adventures. So you can learn all about the owner, Margot Van Natta, a little bit later. We'll get to the music soon. You can tune in to Give Me the Business in the 4 o'clock hour. Let's get to the music.
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0: That's Noah Kahan here on the river with his latest. That's Doors. We just had Route 66 by the Rolling Stones back there. Hey, it's Emily Bork. Speaking of rolling, I have been quite literally obsessed with rollerblading lately on bike paths. And I just crushed 8 miles on the Northampton bike path before work today. Absolutely crushed it. It also crushed me back, but we're getting through our best. Anyways, if I see any of you out there on the bike path, say, hey, it's so much fun. I can't get over it. Maybe if you get rollerblades too, we could start a rollerblade gang. Could be cool. Anyways, let's check in with our friend Dan for some Birdsongs action.
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2: Welcome to Birdsongs. I'm Dan Zomek from Sugarloaf Gardens, and we're talking about unusual birds that are turning up this time of year. And one that showed up down at the Scusset Beach Reservation on the Cape is a tri-colored heron. Now, tri-colored herons, as the name suggests, have 3 colors. They've got purplish around their heads, reddish around their necks, kind of tan down their backs, and white on their chests. So actually 4 colors. They have yellow bills and yellow legs. They're about 26 inches from the top of their head to the tip of their tail. And this is a bird that typically is in Florida, along the Texas coast, down into Central America. But they are moving northward with climate change, and we're starting to see them on a regular basis here in New England. So if you're in the Scusset Beach area, take a look for the tri-colored heron.
3: It would be nice if we had a little garden outside the kitchen door at Paul and Elizabeth's. Parsley or tomatoes always at hand. But Paul and Elizabeth's is downtown, so we rely on our farmers, and they do not disappoint. Whatever the season, they deliver a cornucopia of fruits and vegetables. They're in our pastas and pies, our sautés and salads, asparagus bisque in May, butternut bisque in November. Season to season, it's the way to eat. It's the way we cook. Come for lunch or dinner. Paul and Elizabeth's Restaurant, inside Thorns in downtown Northampton.
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0: That's new urban music from Rhiannon Giddens. Her song, Carolina Rain. We also had See How We Are by X back there, and Electric Light Orchestra with their song, Hold On Tight to Your Dreams. You gotta hold on for dear life in some cases. I got more coming up for you. Something from Beck and a little something from our gravel-throated grandpa that we all love, Tom Waits, coming up.
1: 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It can be hard.

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In fourth grade, we took turns bringing records into school to play at lunchtime. I'd get so excited for my turn to play DJ for my classmates. I'd borrow my parents' records or spend my allowance on 45s. Sometimes kids would boo. Play something good. Play something we know. What? Wait, let's just listen. I'm playing something good you don't know yet. This is Jim Neal. Meet me here Sundays at 6 for Jim Neal's Jukebox. I'll play some new music you might not have heard yet. And of course, songs from over the years that still hold the spark that won me over the first time. Jim Neal's Jukebox, Sundays, 6 to 9 p.m. on the River.

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blues walked in and met me. If he stays away, old rocking chair will get me. All I do is pray.

off their album Mutiny After Midnight. That's Johnny Blue Skies doing Situation. We also had Billie Holiday back there with her song Stormy Weather. Hey, it's Emily Borg. If you're looking for something to do tonight, Pulaski Park is happening tonight. It's Parties in the Park for summer 2026. Tonight we've got David Hall and DJ Trends. That is a masterclass from an on-air pro, DJ Trends, known for his regular airwaves presence in New York's legendary WBLS radio, brings his elite mixing to downtown Northampton. So you can check that out tonight. Go get your dance on. I got a great dance song for you that I was listening to earlier. It helped pump me up. Here's a little pick-me-up if you need it from Chaka Khan. Here's Like Sugar.

0: It would be nice if we had a little garden outside the kitchen door at Paul and Elizabeth's. 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Whatever the season, they deliver a cornucopia of fruits and vegetables. They're in our pastas and pies, our sautés and salads, asparagus bisque in May, butternut bisque in November. 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

Stone over water. That's a death cab for cutie. We also had Neil Young back there doing Mr. Soul. And in just a moment, we'll have a fresh episode of Give Me the Business. This week, we're featuring a dog walking business called Hiking Paws. They specialize in off-leash dog walks that are about an hour long. And you can get to know the owner, Margot Van Natta, how she got into dog walking in the first place, events she helps put on, offerings, and so much more. So we'll talk about that in a minute. Until then, here's Carla Bonoff.

0: Welcome to Give Me the Business, your weekly spotlight on the best local businesses in Western Massachusetts. This week, we're featuring Hiking Paws, based out of Bernardston. Hiking Paws specializes in daily off-leash adventures for active dogs. They believe routine exercise is vital to a dog's health and well-being. We have in the owner, Margot Van Natta. Margot, thank you so much for coming in to talk about your super cute and cool business.
1: Thank you for having me.
0: I have to wonder, how did it all start? How did you get into the dog walking world?
1: So I've had this business for 16 years. It started back in 2011. My husband and I were recently married, moved into the area. He's from around here. But before that, I was a teacher up in Vermont.
0: Oh, cool.
1: And I had a dog that was very rambunctious, this black lab named Sadie. And so if you see my logo, that is her head on my logo. She's the reason that I started doing this. But at the time, I had to hire somebody to come and walk her. And this great woman would come, pick her up in her truck that with a cap on the back, and she'd take her for these adventures. And I was like, Chris, you need to tell me how you learned to do that. It's amazing. And so we moved here and I got to work on trying to figure it out. And I've been doing it ever since. And it's been so fun. I started with a Prius and worked my way up to a minivan. You know, I've had to make some shifts and adjustments over the years. I have a couple of kids, so I had to adapt to employees, figure out how to navigate around the childbearing and the young adolescent ages.
0: Totally. But,
1: you know, I've been making it work. So yeah, 16 years, and it's so much fun to be out in the woods with these dogs. It's a lot of adventures, and it all started with Sadie.
0: Ah, I love that.
1: Yeah. She lived to be about 14.
0: Oh, that's so good.
1: Yeah.
0: I always want it to be longer, but
1: I know. They don't stick around long enough.
0: Ugh. Love them so much.
1: But they're great. You have to just, you know, cherish the moments that you have with them because they really are a lot of fun.
0: Truly. So. And I love that you're bringing them out on fun adventures, which is what they need.
1: Yeah, and it's fun. Some of them hike with us their whole lives.
0: You have so many great tributes and birthday. I'm telling you, if anyone out there likes to see pictures of dogs, highly suggest you follow Hiking Paws online. It's just the best. And we should talk about your offerings. What do your off-leash hikes look like?
1: So we do specialize in off-leash group hikes. We're not doing leash walking. I'm not doing pet sitting. So I have a couple of vans and we go around and we pick the dogs up. We can fit up to 8. I like to just do 8. That's plenty. And we try to find places that are off the beaten path. We have private land that we're on and, you know, places that are tucked in little corners. So I try not to ruffle a lot of feathers because it's a lot to meet a pack of dogs in the woods when you're out hiking.
0: I've actually run into your crews before and I'm always so impressed. 8 dogs is a lot, recall is incredible.
1: They work at it. They're good a lot of the time.
0: I've seen them all on leash and the handler doing an incredible job of keeping them distracted. And it's just really impressive.
1: We work at it. We have a little bit of a protocol. I try to put the packs together so that there's a good mix. I want them to try to all get along, but they don't need to all be best friends. They just need to be able to tolerate each other. And it's a lot of like managing this group through the woods. I have a background in education. So, you know, I like to kind of take the teacher's comparison, you know, like it's like walking through the woods with like a group of third graders.
0: Totally.
1: You know, you have to keep everybody together. Don't do that. Put that down. Don't put that in your mouth. Don't roll in that. Drop it.
0: Totally.
1: Right. You know what I mean? Like, it's just a lot of classroom management, except our classroom is the wide open forest. And so then the other part of that is we have to manage the nature and the things that we come across. So we hike for an hour, put them back in the van, make sure everybody has water and they're cleaned up.
0: Amazing.
1: And, you know, we do 2 hikes a day. So.
0: And that's morning and afternoon.
1: Yeah. Typically like a 9:30 or 10 o'clock hike and then a 12:30 or 1-ish.
0: Amazing. Hike.
1: So most dogs are home by 3:30.
0: And the ideal candidate for a pack would be a dog that already is comfortable off leash and has pretty good recall.
1: Yeah, there has to be some knowledge of recall. There has to be some willingness to stay with the group.
0: That's all we have time for this week's episode of Give Me the Business. There is, of course, plenty more to this episode on Hiking Paws. So if you want to hear about Margot's future goals, events she helps put on, and so much more, you can head on over to WRSI.com, click on the podcast tab, and head to Give Me the Business. 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

0: Heartstop. That's the latest from the revivalists here on the river. A band that you can catch over at the Treehouse Summer Stage with the rustic overtones. They're going to be there Tuesday, August 4th. We said Richard Thompson before that doing I Feel So Good. And now, let's check in with Bill for the Civil Liberties Minute.
1: Why were these immigrant workers fired? I'm Bill Newman for the Civil Liberties Minute. For 40 years at U.S. airports, immigrant workers with lawful status, work authorizations, and customs security access have cleaned cabins, lugged luggage, and assisted passengers with special needs, as well as people with disabilities and unaccompanied minors. But no longer. Customs and Border Protection, CBP, now has stripped workers in airports from New York to San Francisco of the badges they need to do their jobs. With no hearing and notwithstanding long unblemished work histories and in violation of CBP's own rules and the Administrative Procedures Act and due process. So alleges the Service Employees International Union's federal court lawsuit filed in Boston in March. Other plaintiffs include workers, such as the 65-year-old grandmother who has TPS status and has worked as a cabin cleaner for over two decades. Think about this. Customs and Border Protection has the power to deny the necessary security seal to any employee or prospective employee who, in the judgment of the port director, would pose an unacceptable risk to public health or safety or national security or aviation security. And no such accusation or determinations have been made. But these workers lost their jobs anyway, the SEIU complaint alleges. Quote, to advance the president's zealous anti-immigrant agenda under the pretext of airport security. The lawsuit is pending. The Civil Liberties Minute is made possible by the ACLU because freedom can't protect itself.
2: It would be nice if we had a little garden outside the kitchen door at Paul and Elizabeth's. Parsley or tomatoes always at hand. But Paul and Elizabeth's is downtown, so we rely on our farmers, and they do not disappoint. Whatever the season, they deliver a cornucopia of fruits and vegetables. They're in our pastas and pies, our sautés and salads, asparagus bisque in May, butternut bisque in November. Season to season,

0: It's the way to eat. 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Come for lunch or dinner. 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

0: This time of year, eating out of your garden every day, well, does it get any better? Eating at Paul and Elizabeth's isn't exactly like eating out of your garden, but we're always tuned in to what's in season. When the heirloom tomatoes are just about done and the butternut squash starts rolling in, you can feel a shift, a new energy in Paul and Elizabeth's kitchen. That's the way we roll at Paul and Elizabeth's, with the seasons. Come in for lunch or dinner, Paul and Elizabeth's Restaurant, inside Thorne's in downtown Northampton.
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0: You're listening to The River, and that's the latest from Suki Waterhouse, her song Back in Love. We also have Bruce Coburn wondering where the lions are. He is always wondering. And Church with their song Reptile. I got more coming up for your hump day before we get to our friend Nighttime Will. Something from the Beatles in just a little bit.
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3: 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So enjoy this 14-second session on us. I think you've done everything right and absolutely nothing wrong. In fact, anything that hasn't gone your way could probably be blamed on your father not being emotionally available because his father wasn't emotionally available, and so on. And now that you're calm and healing, you're probably driving better too.
4: Liberty,

0: New River music from Irish rockers U2. That's our song Street of Dreams. We also had Steel Pulse back there with their song Harassment. They're a band you can catch at Treehouse Brewing Summer Stage. They'll be there Wednesday, August 5th. It's such a beautiful venue. The grass is oh so green. You can enjoy some brewskis, some pizza, some music, some dancing. Go check it out for yourself. Don't just hear it from me.
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4: Cod and cod, are they the same thing? 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

0: That's the latest from Mountjoy and Gigi Perez here on the river. Their song, In the Middle. We said Seawolf back there doing You're a Wolf. We got more coming up for your Wednesday. Something from Blondshell in just a little bit.
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5: Blacking in and out in a strange flat in East London. Somebody I don't really know just gave me something to help settle me down and to stop me from always thinking about you. And you know your life is heading in a questionable direction when you're up for days.

0: That's a War and Treaty with their song, You Can't Hurt Me Anymore. We also had Push and Pull Back There by Many Trees, a band you can catch over at The Drake Saturday, September 19th. The band name Many Trees definitely makes me think, of course, of broccoli, which is, I think, what all children refer to broccoli as. So I wonder if that's the inspiration or if it's something else. We'll have to find out. Now, let's check in with our friend Dan for some Birdsongs action.
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2: Welcome to Birdsongs. I'm Dan Zomek from Sugarloaf Gardens, and we're talking about unusual birds that are turning up this time of year. And one that showed up down at the Scusset Beach Reservation on the Cape is a tri-colored heron. Now, tri-colored herons, as the name suggests, have three colors. They've got purplish around their heads, reddish around their necks, kind of tan down their backs, and white on their chests. So actually four colors. They have yellow bills and yellow legs. They're about 26 inches from the top of their head to the tip of their tail. And this is a bird that typically is in Florida, along the Texas coast, down into Central America. But they are moving northward with climate change, and we're starting to see them on a regular basis here in New England. So if you're in the Scusset Beach area, take a look for the tri-colored heron.
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0: Phoebe Bridgers here on the river. That's her latest release, Lost Boys, featuring Julian Baker and Lucy Dacus, who's coming to town oh so soon, playing over at Mass Mocha in North Adams. Hopefully you got some tickets. She's going to be a good one, for sure.
1: Wild, what would you say?
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14: 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This is the river.

0: come again. That's the latest from Jim James here on the river. We said That Wasn't Me by Brandi Carlile, one you can catch at Tanglewood in Lenox this August. She's going to be there on the 18th. And US 3 with their song Cool Cat. This has been Emily Borg. Thank you so much for hanging out with me on this fine Wednesday. I'll be back in tomorrow, Thursday. And I hope you have a great night, whatever it is you get up to. Hopefully you're off at parties in the park. Maybe tomorrow night you'll go to Bands on Brewster. There's so many great things happening. So hopefully I'll catch you out there in some of it. All right, talk to you later. Have a great night and stick around for Nighttime Will.
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0: That one is from Low Cut Connie. It's called Can't Be Wrong. Vampire Weekend played us Harmony Hall and then Bonnie Raitt, Under the Falling Sky. Good evening. It is Wednesday. Today is July 22nd. It's nighttime, Will. How you doing tonight, buddy? I hope you've had a good week. I hope you're doing wonderfully. As Steve Sanderson likes to say, I hope you're shiny. Well, lots to do tonight. I mean, music-wise. So let's take a break and then, oh my God, that might be the longest song title that I have ever seen in my entire life. And they're playing around here. So we have lots to talk about.
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0: the amazing Jesse Wells on the river. Won't you come out tonight? No, thank you. I'm not much of a night owl anymore. Honestly, I tend to fall asleep around 10:30 on the couch. As soon as I get home, oy, we listen to Yellow Man with the longest song title I have ever seen in my entire life, Zungugu Zungugu Zungazang. Wow. Well, you can check out Yellow Man playing you some amazing reggae at the Shea Theater on the 30th of this month. Also, just try saying that one 5 times fast. Zungugu Zangugu Zungazang. Wow. That's a mouthful.
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0: Simply Belong to You, a simply beautiful song from Shiny Ribs, who will be gracing us with their presence at the Iron Horse here in Northampton. That will be on August 28th. The man with the big thick glasses, Mr. Elvis Costello, the Wallflowers, and then my favorite band out of Stillwell, Oklahoma. They're called Other Lives. That was For the Last. Hopefully it's not for the last. I want to be here for a little bit longer.
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